troops at hand. 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

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It gave nothing, bitch. 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

shocked to resignation as the arguing declined. When I was young, I used to guess, are there limits to any emptiness? When was the last time?

cry when a woman gets me down. Got another empty bottle. And another empty bed. Ain't too young to admit it.